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That's when I knew that your heart was scarring. 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

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I'm

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G5 planes, you deserve the board. 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
0: And that's right, peace to the planet and beyond. It's the kid DJ Richie Styles. Top of the morning to ya. It's middle of the week, Wednesday. Hey. You know the vibe, you know the situation, you know the energy. You know what we do? If you still got the time to go get your quickie on, hey man, do it, okay? Do it and said, you know, just blame it on me, all right? But I'll tell you what, man, we're going to open up this beautiful Wednesday morning with some Kanye West and Travis Scott coming through with The Father. But Keith Sweat is up first. We're talking about Nobody. I'll take you back to that year in 1997. By the way, guys, girls, them, they, you. Hey, man, it's me and you. You and me for the rest of the week or so. I think, Tony. Tony hit me up with some news this morning. She still got the little baby, so she's definitely dealing with some baby stuff. I'm not quite sure exactly what it is yet, but you know, we're gonna have a little bit of a talk later on, and then I'm gonna just keep you updated. Who knows? Maybe I'll call her up and we have a conversation. All right, but.

0: One station in the morning time. Richard Styles, I want to check in with you. What's good with it, man? Told you that that Kanye West is coming through there, featuring that Travis Scott. What's the word on that, man? How you feel about Travis Scott? Not Travis Scott. I mean Kanye West. How you feel about Kanye West lately? Do you think Kanye is he's going to get to do concerts all over the place, or are you going to Kanye's concert? Because, he's been canceled in the UK last couple of weeks. So, what's the vibe? What's the word, huh? Hey, let me just see what I got going on, man. I got some ASAP Rocky coming up in a little bit for you. He's up first. But then we're going to get to some Tiger, and then look out for the baby. Talking about Pop That, all right? It's Galaxy in the Morning time, but Praise the Lord is up first. Let's go get him, baby. Hey, definitely, man. Give thanks and praises to the Most High up above. It's Wednesday, middle of the week. Hump day. Let's go.
1: I'm up early. 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

0: 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More hits, more bangers on the way for you. I'm talking about some Usher and Lil Jon coming through featuring Ludacris with the Yeah. You know that, you know that, you know that big hit. I ain't even got to describe it, man. But first, man, Cleaner John and Shavante and Cat Enough with the Hit Me Up is on the way, all right? It's Galaxy in the Morning Time. Richie Styles and I'm Billy with you. You know the vibes.
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1: National days are a wonderful way to celebrate and reflect on the unique identity and history. What are we celebrating today? 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
0: That's right. That's the truth. This is Galaxy No. 1 Station for Hip Hop and R&B, and we got them National Days locked in and loaded for you. And by National Days, what we got going on this morning? Let me see what I got here. First and foremost, we got that background music, so you know, though, it's going to be a vibe. Of course, today is May 20th, man. I'm just going to wish this to each and everybody that's listening right now, okay? If you are listening right now, today is that day, right? For you to say out loud, be a millionaire, okay? Yeah. Take with that and do what you must, because today's the day, guys, girls, them, they're you. Yes, man, you could just manifest the mess out of it. Today, I'm going to be a millionaire, that part, all right? Hey, I'm just calling it like it is, okay? Let me see what else we got going on here this morning. It's Flower Day. So it's not just any particular flower, it's just, you know, or it's any particular flower. That's what I meant to say. So it could be a rose, it could be a carnation, it could be a hibiscus, any type of flower. All right, so if you are a flower person, if you like flowers, today would be that day to go get yourself some flowers or give somebody else a bouquet of flowers. Hey, if your name is Ellie, what's good, Ellie? Top of the morning to you. If your name is Jace, what's good, Jace? How you feeling, brother? Hope you're good with it. Let me see what else we got going on. Ladies, this one is for you. Or, you know, let me not put a label on it. But it's National High Heels Day. Because nowadays, every and anybody could walk in some high heels, all right? And, if that's what you into, then go ahead, man. Shred your stuff. Let me see what else we got going on, man. It's National Employee Health and Fitness Day. So, yes, walk around that office feeling healthy and boast about the fitness you finna get into. Hey, if your name is Rio, what's good, brother? How you feeling, man? Rio in the building. It's National, let me see what else I got going on here. National Streaming Day. So for all my streamers out there, hey, salute to you. Keep doing what you do. You know how it goes. Let me see. I'm going to wrap it up with this last one here. Only because I believe Tony spoke about this a couple days ago. World Bees Day. So yeah, don't be stung by one of these things, because, it could be wild. And I've seen this firsthand. A bee, when it stings you,

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Be beautiful on the inside too. Be beautiful all around. That shit pays off in major ways, in more ways than one. All right. Now, those were some of the national days that we chose to go through here this morning with you. Of course, like I said, today is the 20th of May.

0: On the musical side of life, man, we got some designer in here coming through with the Panda. We also got some Distinct and Gims in here coming through with the Spider. But how's it about we hit you with that Gilly Gilly first, man? It's Galaxy in the Morning Time. Richie Styles, I want to check in with you straight down to that 10 o'clock. Hey, like I said, man, today is all about you, me, us, becoming billionaires, millionaires, all right? Let's go get it. Top of the morning.
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May not the macho like Randy. The chopper go out for granted. Then nigga pull up your band. Hope the killers understand me. That's right, it's Galaxy, number one station for hip hop and R&B. Richie Styles on the check in with you, man. Hey, I gotta say, man, I'm loving the energy already that this morning is bringing forth to you out there. I just got a call this morning. Because I was speaking about the national days here this morning, talking about, you know, one of the national days that stood out was, yes, be a millionaire today. And somebody called me up and was like, yeah, Richie, man, top of the morning to you. Because what you just said, that shit, I'm claiming it. So, you know, if you're just checking in, if you're just waking up, what I'm talking about is early on this morning in the national days, like I do each and every morning from Monday to Friday, I said one particular national day there that hit somebody, you know, was like, yes, I'm claiming the mess out of this. So I'm going to just go ahead and say yes. If you're just hearing this for the first time, go ahead. You should claim it too. Be a millionaire today. That was the national days, and I'm telling you out there, man, just go ahead and claim it, all right? Go ahead and say to yourself, I am open to receive wealth and wisdom today, all right? Go ahead and repeat those words and say, oh, I am open to receive wealth and wisdom today. I am gonna be a millionaire. That part is that simple. Just go ahead, say that mess to yourself a couple times, and say it to believe it. Don't just say it to, you know, say it. But I put it out there and really, really, you know, manifest the mess out of it. I am open to receive wealth and wisdom. All right. Top of the morning to you, man. It's Galaxy. I got some more hits and bangers approaching you. Definitely, man. I am a millionaire. Huh? That part.

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1: Serious? Still in bed? Get up now, because here is another hour fully loaded with stars and bangers. Richie and Tony waking you up in the Galaxy Morning Marathon.
0: That's right, baby. Wakey, wakey, eggs and bakey. You know the vibe. You know the energy. It's Richie Styles. Tony Q is not here with us today, or this week, actually. She just got off the phone with her for a quick little brief. But we definitely going to be holding it down with each other all week, man, for the rest of this week. So, yes, buckle up. And, yeah, man, we finna have a good ride this week, man. If you're on your way to work, hey, make sure you do so with a smile on your face when you step into the workplace. Have a good time. If you don't got to work today, it's okay. It's Wednesday, so, you know, cuddle up and bundle up, do the damn thing. We got some Gunna Chris Brown coming through talking about WGFT. Yes, so that's a good song to get down on. Amen. Eminem, though, coming through with the real Slim Shady first. It's Galaxy in the Morning Time, couple down after your 7 o'clock hour, and we're about to turn up today. It's going to be a good Wednesday. I can feel it. The energy is in the air. Top of the morning.
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0: That's right, it's Galaxy in the Morning time. 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
0: That's right. Wacky facts for today, May 20th, man. Hey, I got some pretty dope-ass wacky facts for you now. This is something that we all like to wear, all like to, you know, rock out fashion-wise or casual-wise, anywhere you want to put it-wise. I'm taking you guys back to the year 1873 for Levi's jeans. Levi's jeans, the 501 jeans that we all like to wear. Well, guess what? Today was the day that it was patterned, changing the fashion world forever, man. Because everybody likes a good Levi's jeans, and therefore, that's how we got the denims. You feel me? Also, Cuba celebrates Independence Day today. So shout out to anybody, that's celebrating that day today. It's also about your Star Wars fan. If you're a Star Wars fan, well, today, Star Wars Episode 2, Attack of the Clones, premiered back in the year 2002 with Yoda showing off his lightning bar skills. So if you're a Star Wars fan, you know exactly what I'm talking about. So yeah, man, those are some simple but easy wacky facts. So if you plan to rock out some denim jeans today, hey, today would be the day to wear that proudly, because today was the day that it was originally patterned back in the year 1873. That's when our Levi's 501 jeans hit the world and by storm and never looked back, man. Golly, I got on a pair of jeans right now and just thought of it. You know, that means it's been around for quite some time, man. More than 150 years of Levi jeans, denim jeans, all right? Hey, but yo, those were some wacky facts that I picked up real quick. Let me see what I got for you coming up and coming in on the music side right now. We got some Sulking coming through. We also got some Chris Brown in here talking about tempo. We also got some NWA talking about appreciation for destruction, all right? It's Galaxy in the Morning time. Richie Styles in the building with you straight down to 10 o'clock. Hey, man, wishing you a beautiful, and I mean beautiful, Wednesday already, all right? Remember, be a billionaire, millionaire, any one of those good things. Let's go get it.

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1: They are already up. 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Here are Richie and Tony in the Galaxy Morning Marathon.
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0: time. Galaxy, yes, man. Richie Styles in the building with you. Hey, yo, I got some big hits and bangers coming your way in a little bit. I'm talking about some Clayne John, talking about Simonita Lane. Definitely, man, it's better to be together, not alone, all right? But first, man, some Johnny Venus is in the building, talking about I Want You Back. Hold on. They're loading up.
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Man, it's Galaxy, your number one station for hip-hop and R&B. We got you with them big bangers. I'm talking about some of this thing coming through for you. We also got some fantasy in here. But first, Bruno Mars, man, is coming through with that smash that he got. You know, that single that's just doing the world damage right now with I Just Might, all right? So definitely, man, if you are in the car, you know it's going to be a little bit of a sing-along vibe. So hold on, buckle up, you know, do what you got to do to get there. Because Bruno Mars is definitely going.

0: That's right, it's Galaxy in the Morning time. Hey, it's that time for your sleazy talk.
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0: Yes, it is that time of the morning to get into these sleazy talks. And by sleazy talks, man, I came across something here this morning that not only had me like, wait a minute. I'm actually curious to go sit down come Thursday after 3 p.m. or so. So that's probably like nighttime, 9 o'clock our time. And catch this whole entire podcast, man. Because Russell Simmons sat down with Chill and Mac G. And he broke down how his name got into the Epstein files. Now, if you've been following the whole Epstein file situation, then you know there's a lot of famous people that's mentioned. There's a lot of different things that's mentioned. There's a lot of WTF things that's mentioned, and there's a lot of why is that even in there mentioned? And Mr. Russell Simmons of Run DMC sat down with Chill and Mac G, and kind of broke down how his name got into the whole entire Epstein files. But he claims allegedly that he'd never met the man, he'd never seen the man, he's never been there. He don't even understand why, how, who. But okay, let's take a listen together. I think this is a dope fine, man. Let's go listen.
3: Epstein files, because a Ugandan model. Not soft South African like you niggas. Wanted to give me, and I know a Ugandan model, Alice, and Kio, what's her name? But anyway, she was Miss Uganda, wanted to give me her Bible. I don't know how that ended up in the files, but somebody wrote, she's looking to give Russell Simmons her Bible. Mm. And the second thing is that Deepak Chopra asked Jeffrey Epstein, did he want to go to my house when Deepak was being honored for my art foundation. Mm. That's fucking it.
4: Never met the guy, never spoken to.
3: No, not that I'm aware of. I don't want to sound like one of them niggas. Mm. But no, I don't remember meeting nobody named Jeffrey Epstein. Mm. And I don't remember. I've been in a lot of circles.
4: Yeah.
3: I didn't meet them. I just say I didn't because I don't remember. No.
5: Mm. And the Bible? What happened? That's so
3: I never
5: random,
3: got the
5: man.
3: Bible.
5: It's a random thing. To
3: I think it's
5: to
3: a good
5: you.
3: Thing. If you so you're in, everybody. SpongeBob is in the Epstein files. No, I'm serious. SpongeBob is in the Epstein files multiple times, more than me. So, you know, these are just words that came out and names that came out. I'm famous. I'm you know, every famous person's in there somehow.
5: Yeah.
0: Yeah, man. So what's your word? What's your take after hearing that? Do you believe that Russell Simmons just really don't remember how he got into the Epstein files? Or, you know, is it just all a bunch of hoax shit, horseshit put together, this whole entire Epstein files? Imagine this Epstein thing happened so long ago, and still to this day, it's one of the most spoken about situations. But yo, if you want to, you know, get the full interview or get the full 411 on this whole Epstein sit down with Russell Simmons, check out Chill with Mac G, the podcast. The podcast network. This episode is supposed to be aired Thursday, so tomorrow, Thursday, at 3 p.m. their time. So I'm guessing that's like around 9 our time. So, but yeah, either way, go check that out. I'm definitely going to check it out too, because low-key, I'm interested, because it's been a minute since we heard from Uncle Russ, and we know he's relocated for different reasons, but I'm curious. All right, well, that's your sleazy report for this morning. Just out of nowhere, Russell Simmons, man. Yo, he flying under the radar, but he kind of cleared, well, at least he attempted to clear his name here on why his name ended up into the Epstein files. But yes, like I said, if you are interested, go check that out. It's that podcast, Chill with Mac G. All right. It's Galaxy, number one station for hip-hop and R&B. Richard Styles, Tony Q. Hey, man, you know, we got you straight down to 10 o'clock. We got you straight down to 10 o'clock.

down, I'ma watch. Wish I could buy time back right now. Ain't enough downs on the clock. I'ma look down, I'ma watch. Wish I could buy time back. Ain't enough downs on the clock. Got me looking down, I'ma watch. 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Ain't enough downs on the clock. Got me looking down, I'ma watch.

0: to talk about it.
1: Hump Day, the day when the work week mountain seems just a little less insurmountable. It's the Wednesday wobble, where we're close enough to the weekend to taste the freedom, yet far enough to make us wonder if we're part of an elaborate experiment in patience. Wednesday is Hump Day at Galaxy.
0: That's the truth. That's the facts. Wednesday is definitely Hump Day at Galaxy, man. And you know, each and every Wednesday we come through and he even hit you with some facts or myth or something that, you know, you could take away or take to or practice with, you know, with your loved one, with your significant other. Hey, we're talking about wacky sex situations. Now, listen, man, this morning is all about the K-I-S-S-S. We're talking about the kiss side. Most people don't realize that the average person spends about 6 months of their life kissing. Yes. Just imagine that, man. Just do the math one of these times, all right? You spend 6 months of your life kissing, at least, right? Now, listen up, man. Kissing can actually increase dopamine's, lower stress levels, and can also burn a few calories, girls, you. So, yes, man, before you leave out the house this morning, or, you know, before you go to bed at night, or, hey, if you're still in a position to give that special somebody a K-I-S kiss, go ahead and do so, man. Because, yes, you definitely could burn a few calories while doing that. Now, so this is the other part of it. So, yes, making out is technically a mini workout. So, yeah, man, get to the gym this morning. Make those lips do some push-ups, all right? Do some push-ups with them lips and, you know, burn a few calories while you're at it. Yeah, that's your Hump Day facts for this morning.
2: Uh-oh. Guess what day it is?
0: That part.
2: Guess what day it is? Huh? Anybody? Julie, hey, guess what day it is? Oh, come on. I know you can hear me. Mike. What day is it, Mike? Leslie, guess what today is?
3: It's Hump Day.
2: Woo-hoo!
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0: That's right, your number one station for hip-hop and R&B in the morning time. Richie Styles on the vibe with you. Man, if you just gotten into the car, hello, good morning. If you're just hearing the sounds of my voice for the first time this morning, hello, good morning. I hope you're having a fantastic event, tablet's one already. Hey, man, I got some Jesse SB on the way for you, talking about Colombian. We also got some Tyler in here with the Chanel. But ASAP Rocky's in here, too, featuring Jessica Pratt with the Hijack, all right? More hits, more bangers, you already know, baby. It's Galaxy, all day, every day, big, big zooms, big vibes, all right? Listen, man, I just spoke about Hump Day facts just now. It's all about kissing. It's all about, you know, putting them lips together and doing a pucker up type of vibe. Kissing, they say, can release stress. So, hey, if you are in a position to give your significant other a big kiss, a big pucker up before they leave for the workspace or workplace, give them a kiss, all right? It may help them. It may help you. Top of the morning. Good morning.
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0: That's right, it's Galaxy in the Morning time. We got more hits and bangers approaching you just in a little bit. I tell you what, I'm talking about some Mooney Long with the Hers and Hers. Look out for that now. But we also got some Dior in here with the Go Mama. So shout out to you if you are a Go Mama. You know the vibe. Hold on. It's loaded.
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That's right, your number one station for hip-hop and R&B every day, all day with the Kid DJ Richard Styles. In the building with you straight down to 10 o'clock and having a fantastic time. I don't know about you, man, but that Mooney Long hits different, man. Shout out to Mooney, all the Mooney Long fans, all right? Listen up, man. I got some Kalani coming through in a little bit, too, but talking about out the window with it. But first, man, Big X the plug. We're going to do it large. Just the way.

0: That's right, it's Galaxy in the Morning Time. Richard Styles on the check-in. Let's get into things that happened on this day.
1: Things that happened on this day.
0: That's right, that's right. A couple things went down on this day, and we're going to get into it. Of course, today is the 20th day of the month, May. Now, I'm just not talking about today, but I'm talking about throughout history, all right? Now, let's take it back to the year 1873. Now, I mentioned this early on this morning. This is all about the Levi's jeans. Now, of course, Levi's 501 jeans patterned the first blue blueprint today. All right, so that definitely changed the world of fashion today as we know it. So this particular jeans, this particular brand, Levi's, has been around for about 150 years plus. All right, so that's definitely something that went down on this day today. Now, back in the year 2002, Star Wars Episode II, Attack of the Clones, hit theaters, dominating the pop culture all over the world. And changing the conversation as we know it, all right? Now, let's talk about Busta Bus, man. Busta Rhymes was born today, the 20th of, May 1972. Of course, later on in the astrology reading, we're going to talk about that. Didn't know Busta Bus was a Taurus, but okay, we're going to get into that. Of course, he brings hip-hop a different flow, different flavor. He's known for his fast flows, of course. So, This is things that went down on this particular day today. All right, those were some of the ones that I chose to go with, but of course there's so much more. Of course it is Busta Bus, so it's only right that we play something from Busta Bus right now. So let's get into this Busta Bus featuring Mariah Carey, man. Let's go get it.

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2: Astrology, the celestial GPS for humanity's existential road trip. It's like a cosmic weather forecast, telling you when to bring an umbrella for potential emotional downpours, or sunglasses for days filled with sunny dispositions. 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
1: That's right. Good morning, good morning, good morning. Of course, it is the last, and I mean the last day for the Tauruses today. Fortunately, Tony's not here to, you know, for me to tease her with it, but it's okay, it's all right. Of course, Taurus is born today, April 20th to May 20th. It's also a very special day because today is also, you know, it's the cusp of the Gemini season. So, yes, you might have, you might know someone who's, who's part Taurus and part Gemini. So, congratulations to you if you were celebrating your birthday. Of course, the energy today is all about trusting your instincts. Stay grounded. A support conversation could open doors in love, work, or friendships. Take one bold step today, all right? The universe is ready to meet you halfway. So, yes, let's see who's celebrating her birthday this morning on our celebrities, celebrity run it up list. We're talking about Busta Bus, Mr. Busta Rhymes himself, born back in the year 1972. Of course, we all know Busta Rhymes for his hip hop, you know, he's a hip hop legend. For his well-known hits like Put Your Hands, you know, Where My Eyes Could See, and so much more. Of course, Cher is also born this morning, celebrating her birthday this morning, born back in the year 1946. Yes, global music icon, musical icon, we all know Cher. Joe Cocker is born this morning too, born back in that year 1944, famous for his soulful raspy voice. You know Joe Cocker. Dope. Let me see what else we got, man. Basketball superstar Tim Thompson is born today. Born back in the year 1977. Of course, a former NBA player. Played for several different teams. I'm talking about the Phoenix Suns and the Chicago Bulls. Let's also talk about Nate Robinson, man. Born back in that year, 1984. Three-time NBA slam dunk competition king. Yes, sir. Now, these were amongst the celebrities, making a birthday this morning. Once again, if you are amongst these guys, girls, them, they, you make sure you cut your cake, you celebrate, and you turn up the best way you know how. Now, I would say, hey, I'm going to hit you with a Busta Bus song, but we ain't doing a Busta Bus one today. We're going to just do something like this, all right? It's Galaxy in the Morning Time, Richard Styles, Tony Q. Oh, by the way, I spoke to Tony. We're going to have a little small brief conversation. She going to hit me up tomorrow. She let me know that everything is okay with her little bambino, her little young one. But yeah, we're going to have a conversation tomorrow. She says she's going to call up in the studios and talk about it tomorrow, all right? But yes, that was your astrology reading for this morning, the 20th day of May, this year, 2026. Once again, to all my Tauruses and, yes, semi-Geminis, happy birthday. Country Cakes celebrates. All right, let's go get them, baby. It's Galaxy.
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1: Your number one station in the morning time. Vibes. It's coming through, man. More hits, more bangers coming your way. And by hits and bangers, what I got for you on my lineup right now, I got some Don Toliver coming through talking about No Pull. Jade is also in here with Don't Walk Away. Drizzy Drake, man. Teenage Love, taking you back to that year, 2017. Man, Drake is talking numbers, man. I think tomorrow we're definitely going to break down the Drake situations. And yeah, man, we gonna get into that. We gonna get into that properly, cause I've been leaving it, you know, fester a little bit, cause there is a lot, and I mean a lot to get into each and every day. Something about Drake is some Drake this, Drake that, Drake. Some like Drake, some don't like Drake, some are sick of Drake. But yo, man, apparently Drake is the number one on all streaming platforms right now. So yeah, we gonna definitely break that down in a couple days to come. But yo, let's get into that right now, all right? You already know it's Galaxy, your number one station for hip-hop and R&B. Richie Styles in the building with you. 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It's loading up. It's loading up.
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0: question of today.
1: That's right. Let's get it. Let's get it. Let's get it. Of course, today's coffee break question is brought to you by a famous line. Now, I want you guys to figure out who is the person that said it. You know, it's a pretty dope question this morning I got for you lined up. I'm gonna quote some words from a song, and I want to see if you guys could figure out who's the singer of the song, and of course what year this particular song came out. All right, so listen up closely, okay? What is one thing in life you believe is more important than money, fame, or material things? That's the question. All right, that's a quote from a song, and I need you to tell me who's the singer and what year this particular song came out from. All right, so go ahead and tell me if you got the answer to that. While you're thinking about that, I got something for you coming in. And by the way, you know what? This also goes with a part two question to it, man. Would you rather have real love, no money, or a lot of money, but no special somebody to share it with? That's a question you could ask yourself. While you're having your cup of coffee, ask that question, all right? Hit me up, let me know what you think, what's your answer to that, and of course, like I said, hit me up and let me know who's the artist on that particular lines, all right? Once again, that quote is as follows. It just kind of closed there on me. What is the one thing in life you believe is more important than money, fame, or material things? That's the question, all right? And a part two to that question is, would you rather have real love, no money, or lots of money, but no special person to share that with? 085-029-4x2. Or 085-029-4x2. Hit me up, let me know what you think it is, what you got, what's your answer, how you feel about that. In the meantime, yeah, man, I'm looking for that artist and what year this particular song came out. All right? By the way, I gave you a slight hint in the background. Top of the morning to you, it's Galaxy. Look out for these hits and bangers coming up.
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0: Hip Hop and R&B every day, all day with the kid, Richie Styles. In the building with you straight down to 10 o'clock. Hope you guys are having a fantastic time this morning, man. It's nothing but, it's been a cool Wednesday this morning, a quiet Wednesday. I had nobody to trip off on this morning, but it was all good. Sometimes these things happen. Tony hit me up last minute, you know, with some not so great news. But yo, as a mommy, these are the things you gotta go through, all right? So shout out to Tony. Keep doing what you're doing, man. You're doing a fantastic job as a mom, all right? Let me just tell you, this morning I had this question that I hit you up with, the coffee break question I'm referring to, of course. It was a quote from and I need you to tell me, you know, who was the author and who where this line came from. So what is the one thing in life you believe more important than money, fame, or material things? And of course, who you think it is, man? Who you think it could be? Who you think it should be? And then I had a part two question to that was, what would you rather have? Real love? No money, or lots of money, but no special person to share that with. Yeah. Which one is it? Which one would you have? In this day and age, would you much rather love real love or be just a billionaire with nobody to, you know, share the moolala with? But of course, that person I'm talking about, first and foremost, is Alicia Keys. So Miss Keys is gonna come through in a little bit, and I hit you up with that fantastic song that she got since that year 2003. If I ain't got you, all right? You already know, man. It's Richie Styles. I hope you guys had a great time today. I hope you enjoy the rest of the Wednesday for what it is and make the best out of it. Remember, today is all about you becoming, you know, a millionaire. Be a billionaire. Be a millionaire today. Say that to yourself out loud. Manifest the mess out of that. Speak positive words into existence, and you know, who knows, man, it just might happen, all right? Until tomorrow, same time, same station, same situation, man. Hey, I'm checking out. I'm gonna get that breakfast, because you know how it is. You know what time it is. This was another but another slay.
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1: 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For real.
0: What they talking about?
1: They talking about nothing.
0: What they talking about?
1: They talking about nothing.
0: What they talking about?
1: They talking about nothing.
0: What they talking about?
1: They talking about nothing.

0: 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Drop your favorite work track now, and let's build the ultimate workday playlist together. Send your track as a WhatsApp message to 085029 4x2. And Wes will play it in a minute.
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down in my watch. Wish I could buy time back right now. Ain't enough downs on the clock. Got me looking down in my watch. Wish I could buy time back. Ain't enough downs on the clock. Got me looking down in my watch. Wish I could buy time back right now. Ain't enough downs on the clock. Got me looking down in my watch. 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

0: Jersey. 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
0: This is where the biggest stars come to play.
3: Yeah. Yeah. Yeah. Yeah. Yeah. Yeah. Yeah. Yeah. Yeah. Yeah. Yeah. Yeah. Yeah. Yeah. Yeah. Yeah. Yeah. Yeah. Yeah. Yeah. Yeah. Yeah. Yeah. Yeah. Yeah. Yeah. Yeah. Yeah. Yeah. Yeah. Yeah. Yeah. Yeah. Yeah. Yeah. Yeah. Yeah. Yeah. Yeah. Yeah. Yeah. Yeah. Yeah. Yeah. Yeah. Yeah. Yeah. Yeah. Yeah. Yeah. Yeah. Yeah. Yeah. Yeah. Yeah. Yeah. Yeah. Yeah. Yeah. Yeah. Yeah. Yeah. Yeah. Yeah. Yeah. Yeah. Yeah. Yeah. Yeah. Yeah. Yeah. Yeah. Yeah. Yeah. Yeah. Ye

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0: 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Wonderful kind. 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
1: 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It's T.I. 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

0: What a great way to kick off this Wednesday evening edition of Rose's World right here on Galaxy Radio. Welcome to the show. I kicked it off with some Bad Bunny at the top and just now as well a Fida. That's right, some Puerto Rican Colombian reggaeton setting the tone and the warmth just right for the late night hours. Welcome to the show. My name is Rosa G. You have entered Rose's World and up until 1 o'clock tonight, that's right, for 2 full hours I get to spoil you with all of the freshest, funkiest hip-hop flavors. Some great classic tracks, got some Run DMC and De La Soul, Luther Vandross coming your way. And of course, some soul and R&B and dancehall and reggaeton and everything in between. And all you gotta do for that is just keep it right here on your number one hip-hop station, Galaxy Radio.
1: Yeah. Drake elimination, fake intimidation. Take a minute, take a deep breath, have a little bit of patience. Drizzy

living with a visionary. Only reason I ain't got a girl and I ain't getting married, cause I'm really out here filling up the itinerary till I'm 6 feet in a cemetery. Bulletproof door so heavy, got me rolling around like a dignitary. Funny how it's only bitch niggas that are waiting on a boy's obituary, cause if I die, it's these niggas that become the sole beneficiary. And what the fuck are they gonna do with it? Had a girls up at 29 on stage twerking with a dictionary. 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This girl face so pretty, I can only think of fucking missionary.

0: Perfect R&B vibe floating us right here in the midnight hour. It is Jhené Aiko with that beautiful Above and Beyond. And before that, Gucci Mane and Wasted. Well, we're not getting wasted tonight. 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Either way, we're going Dutch tonight. A Brian MG with Delissa and a Bokusam on Nobody Body. That's right. 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And the Amsterdam flavor is running strong tonight. 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
1: Hold on, I'm with you, Mr. Bussy, when I hype up theirself. 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

0: 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Every weekday night, Queen of the Night, Rosa G, welcomes you in her world. 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
0: R&B with street roots and queen moves. 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

So cool, so smooth. Three British ladies doing that classic girl R&B group thing with complete conviction. It is FLO and their Cardboard Box. And before that, an absolute foundational track, of course, a classic for a reason. 1984, it is Run DMC, and it's like that. Well, it's definitely like that because I play it all for you right here, of course, from soul to hip-hop, from R&B to funk, and from a groovy to the one and only De La Soul. There is no defining their kind of vibe or flavor. You just gotta listen to it. They're coming through now with their track Ring, Ring, Ring. It's a classic as well from 1991. Some Long Island hip hop, and they got that nice playful thing, but sharp at the same time. That's right, lots more hip hop and funk coming straight your way right here in Rosa's World.

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What a funky little fresh track, a brand new out just recently, a Lil Uzi Vert. That's right, it's got a little bit of French in it. And what you saying? Well, what I'm saying is we're approaching a midnight, and that means the break, or rather the news, will be coming up. And right after that, I'll be back for another hour of Rosa's World. And what do I have in that hour? I have some LL Cool J, Mr. Smooth Lips himself, some Kendrick Lamar. I got some Olivia Dean. I just really love her. Okay. Anyway, lots and lots of great tracks still lined up for you. I'm going to close the hour out with Miguel. His track, Coffee, is perfect for this late night vibe as we slowly approach midnight. It is some R&B at its most intimate. That's right. This is the soundtrack to your late night decisions right here.

Zunes. 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But I'm joking, I'm trying to send your body that notion. 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

0: Midnight has landed, and we are going deep together with Kalani and easing us into this second hour with her beautiful track, Folded. And that record sets a temperature every time it plays. That's right, it's Rosa G back with you. That would be me, and you have entered the second hour of Rosa's World right here on Galaxy Radio. I got lots of great tracks still lined up for you. I can't wait to play almost all of them, because this next one especially, 1987, an absolute foundational track as well. It's got a Bobby Bird sample underneath. It's Eric B. and Rakim, and Rakim is floating over it like gravity doesn't apply. 1987, hip-hop was never the same again. And this is where it all started.
1: It's

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0: Hey, yo. 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
1: True.
0: And if we don't change a lot of shit, shit always gonna be this way. And that's a motherfucking fact.

Some heavy hitting beats and bass are right here on Galaxy in the Midnight Hour, coming from Ghost a Face Killer. That's right, Staten Island Wu-Tang, slowing it down and hitting it different when he does it. That's right, Ghost Face Killer, Be This Way, the name of this track. And before that, WizKid, that was a lot more recent, just a year or two old, and that was called A Bend. All right, we got LL to the Cool to the J on the table. He's coming through with his track Around the Way Girl. Of course, he's from Queens. He's got that hip-hop kind of vibe where he writes love letters to real women. It's 1990, that's the year, and that bass line, that ain't never gonna get old. That's right, we're not done yet. I still got some fire in the crates.

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2: 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Alleen op Galaxy.
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8: 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I am...
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0: Once you've heard that song, you will not forget it. The Thong Song, of course, an absolute classic, 1999. Cisco, some Caribbean African, I guess it's R&B, I'm not sure, but it's definitely funky. Anyway, completely outrageous, and of course, pulling it off. And before that, Kendrick Lamar, with his kind of mumbly style, of course, on Squabble Up. Well, you've squabbled up to me. That's great. Thanks for joining me. My name is Rosa G. I got up until 1 o'clock tonight to stuff you full of all the sweetest, most beautiful, of course, hip-hop flavors. So coming through now, Quavo and Future, Turn Your Click Up. It's Atlanta doing that kind of trappy kind of thing. Heavy, confident, and exactly right for this time of night. That's right. It's all about the sweet musical flavors for your ears.
1: He want the scoop, she want the tea, she want the tea. 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

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It's alive. And Rosa G is the heartbeat. This is Rosa's World on Galaxy Radio.

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0: The voice, the woman, the song. My goodness, Olivia Dean, I would almost change religion for you. Man, I need a British soul with a warmth that just sits in the room. Oh, it's just amazing. And that brought us very close to 1 o'clock right here on Galaxy Radio, which means it's time for me, Rosa G, to say goodbye to you. The Wednesday night has been exactly what it needed to be, and I hope you guys had some great company tonight, and if not, of course, the music was the only company you're going to need. I'm going to go out with some Scarface. It's some Houston rap and a little bit heavy, but kind of a good way to close out this Wednesday night. I'm going to see you guys tomorrow night for ready the last edition of Rosa's World here on Galaxy. 11 o'clock sharp tomorrow. Same time, same place, brand new show. I got one more, like I said, for you. Stay fresh and definitely stay funky.
1: So what you going to do when you get out of here, Caddy?
2: Oh, no, dog, no, just trying to live it one day at a time, you know?
1: I hear you talking, man. Live it one day at a time. It ain't nothing but a thing, though, bro.
2: Yeah, I hear you, fool. 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My ride out here waiting for me.
1: All right, Cat. 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

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All he had was his mother's letters. Now he's mobile, and he's gotta make a change and make it for the better. But he's black, so he's got one strike against him. And he's young, plus he came up in the system. But he's smart, and he's finally making 18. And his goal's to get on top and try to stay clean. So he's calling up his homie who came up, living.

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